That's a favorite of mine right now. That's brand new from Greg Freeman. It's called Indu. He's got a new record called All Set the Bone, due out October 2nd. And before that, the Jayhawks with their latest, Keeping Our Heads Above Water. 7 Mary 3's What Angry Blue, the top of that set as well. I'm Kyle Meredith here on 91.9. Going to be talking with Jarvis Cocker of Pulp in just a few moments. The WFPK question of the day, what's your favorite unusual or funny band name? Brett Holzclaw, he says, Squirrel Baits. All right. Bruce Barber, before they were Another Mule, I believe they were called Captain Cocaine and the Toots of Pleasure. That made me chuckle. Brian O'Keefe says Alpha Male and the Canine Mystery Blood. Trevor Simmons says King Gizzard, Lizard Wizard, great one. Most band names are silly until you just get familiar with them. I mean, Pearl Jam was a dumb band name, still is, but then we just got familiar. 502-814-9375. Speaking of silly band names, here's my entry. It's Toad the Wet Sprockets on FPK.

0: that closed. 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

0: 91.9 WFPK. I'm Kyle Meredith. Tonight, my guest, Jarvis Cocker, the lanky, deadpan frontman who turned pulp from Sheffield's best-kept secret into Britpop's stylish social commentary, known for turning awkwardness into a superpower. He's written anthems about class, lust, and the grim poetry of everyday life, famously crashed Michael Jackson's 1996 Brit Awards performance to protest the Pop King's Messiah complex, then somehow came out even more beloved. We got to talk about his career in an interview that you can catch at WFPK.org.
1: Where did our modern way of thinking and being come from? Probably from those people back in caves, you know, learning how to talk to each other without words, but by either scratching something on a wall or writing a song. These kind of methods of communication that are really direct, but don't use words. So I don't really like going into the stories and songs that much, because obviously I always think that for a song to ring true, it has to be taken from your own direct experience. But then you have to leave some space so that the person who listens to it can also apply it to their experience. So I don't want to really say there's a correct way to read a song or an incorrect way, because there isn't. That's the beauty of a song, that, you know, songs that I love, they're part of my life and they mean something to me, which might be something totally different to what the singer meant. If you dance and get lost in a song, all that melts away, and that's like a merciful release for like 2 or 3 minutes. And I think it's really, that music's always been able to do that. And it's good to rediscover that, because not many other things can take you away like that.

0: Pulp with Common People on 91.9 WFPK. I'm Kyle Meredith. Jarvis Cocker is my guest tonight. Of course, Beyond Pulp. He's also got his solo records and his soundtrack work, all while maintaining the air of a man who could deliver a brilliant cultural critique or ask if you've seen his keys in the same breath. 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
1: I thought, well, if I'm going to finish these songs, something has to happen, and I have to put myself, like you say, in this position of peril where you could fall to your death, or at least just get booed off, or it takes things on to the next level, which is needed to make them actually become real songs. And the very, very first Pulp album, which is called It, which was released in 1983, was really an attempt to recreate the sound of that very first Leonard Cohen album, the songs of Leonard Cohen. There was a documentary last year called Leonard and Marianne, made by Nick Broomfield, and I'd been to see that film at the cinema. I just had this idea that I would drop a whole octave and try and sing it down in that kind of netherworld that really only very few people can sing in, and Leonard Cohen was the kind of master of that low thing. All the decisions you make when you're making music tend to be instinctive decisions. But I mean, if you're singing a song and the title is Save the Whale, a whale is a big thing. So maybe I was trying to go for that big, heavy voice. I don't know.

0: Save the Whales. That's Jarvis Cocker on 91.9 WFBK. I'm Kyle Meredith. The Pulp singer is my guest tonight. We're talking about his career. I also got to ask him about my favorite Pulp song, Like a Friend. 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
1: I have been in a band quite a long time, and also they are quite good musicians as well. So it's strange with that song that it really went over much more in America than it did in the UK. Most people in the UK don't really know that song because it was featured on a soundtrack to a film. It was like a remake of Great Expectations. So it's kind of an obscure song, and as I say, people in the UK didn't know it so much. But when we played it in America, it seemed to get a big reaction. So thanks, yeah. Is what I'd say, I suppose. That song is kind of like a kiss-off, like, you know, come here and wreck my life. Mm-hmm. But for you, it's had the opposite thing, so that's great.

0: 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I'm Kyle Meredith. 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

Bourbon and Beyond artist Foo Fighters, that's Window from the Your Favorite Toy album. They're playing Thursday, September 24th. 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Matt Pond, PA's Louisville before that, written as a tribute to the late, great Jason Noble at Snow Patrol in that set as well. Thanks again to Jarvis Cocker, that full interview at WFPK.org and the Kyle Meredith With podcast. Our featured artist of the day, Chris Stapleton, coming up next here on 91.9. Before we get programming support from the Falls of the Ohio Foundation, presenting Rock the Rocks Saturday, September 26th from 5 to 9, featuring Kentucky's own Mama Said String Band performing on the 390-million-year-old fossil beds at the Falls of the Ohio State Park. Ticket details at fallsoftheohio.org. I'm Kyle Meredith. Bourbon and Beyond is next week. I'm going to play a couple artists that are playing the festival. Charlie Crockett in just a few moments. But first, we're playing Chris Stapleton every hour today as our featured artist of the day. Here he is covering Tom Petty and the Heartbreakers with I Should Have Known It on 91.9.

0: It was from Slowpulp there with Better Man. Had Sunvolt before that with Serenade Song. WFPK presents Sunvolt tomorrow at Headliners. The details at WFPK.org. They will be our featured artist of the day. We'll be playing Sunvolt every hour tomorrow. I'm Kyle Meredith from Taj Mahal and Olivia Rodrigo on the way. Tonight's TV in the Radio, where we look at iconic television theme songs. This was a reality dating spinoff that premiered in 2014. Though it had a theme song that stretched back three decades, originally had been written for as the love duets on the movie Footloose. Lyrics were penned by Dean Pitchford, says he and Eric Carmen watched the movie together, wrote the entire song in a single day before they pitched it to Herbert Ross, the director, the next morning. They gave it to Mike Reno of Loverboy and Hart's Ann Wilson to do Almost Paradise, eventually becoming the theme song to Bachelor in Paradise, tonight's TV and the Radio on FPK.
1: Are you confused? 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

The theme song to Anya Taylor-Joy's Apple TV series, Lucky. That's Fiona Apple with Horns of a Bull. And Cousteau's 1999 song, The Last Good Day of the Year. Before that's on 91.9. 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I'm Kyle Mayer. Time for me to get out of here. Thanks to Jarvis Cocker, Scott Schreiner, Pat Wilson, both of Weezer. The full interviews at WFPK.org and the Kyle Meredith podcast. I'm back tomorrow with Anthony Michael Hall, Kevin Bacon, Jennifer Nettles, and Paul Feig. I'll leave you with our featured artist of the day, Chris Stapleton, who teams up with Mumford & Sons, both artists playing Bourbon and Beyond. Here they are with Here on FPK. Have a great night.

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91.9 WFPK in Waterfront Park present our final WFPK Waterfront Wednesday of the season and official Bourbon and Beyond pre-party on September 23rd with Louisville Jam Band Houseplant. 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

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Who says Louisville anyway? This is Kathleen Edwards, and even I know it's Louisville. 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

91.9 WFPK is proud to sponsor Bourbon and Beyond, returning this year with the Foo Fighters, Mumford & Sons, Chris Stapleton, and Dave Matthews Band. 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

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A pair of Bourbon and Beyond one-day general admission passes for Friday, September 25th, and the chance to meet Mumford & Sons and take home some signed merch. 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

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Free concerts like WFPK Waterfront Wednesday actually take some serious cash to produce. 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

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Deep blue neon, Bud Light light. Bud it to my left, Bud it to my right. Oh, honky tonk, Saturday night.

How would you like to meet Mumford & Sons at Bourbon & Beyond? 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

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Played twice at the county fair. And the second time, Ben, our friend who worked the business and said a guy from a label was there. There were two more like him at the next show, staring us down like hawks. And there was love in the air and all the money was there and we were going on tour with Candlebox.

91.9 WFPK in Waterfront Park present our final WFPK Waterfront Wednesday of the season and official Bourbon and Beyond pre-party on September 23rd with Louisville jam band Houseplant. 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

After the Covenant school shooting in Nashville, Oak Crow Medicine Show's Catch Secor and public radio journalist David Green set out across America to start a conversation about guns, gun violence, and whether we can still find common ground. 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

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Why do I love 91.9 WFPK? So much music. That's why.

0: get that closed. It's like a death ray. I expect you to die, Mr. Ben.
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91.9 WFPK is proud to sponsor Bourbon and Beyond, returning this year with the Foo Fighters, Mumford & Sons, Chris Stapleton, and the Dave Matthews Band. 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

0: 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It's a country song.
1: Howdy, neighbors. 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
2: 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Deep blue neon, Bud Light light. Bud it to my left, Bud it to my right. 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

91.9 WFPK in Waterfront Park present our final WFPK Waterfront Wednesday of the season and official Bourbon and Beyond pre-party on September 23rd with Louisville jam band Houseplant. 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

circuit. Played twice at the county fair. And the second time, Ben, our friend who worked the business end, said a guy from a label was there. There were two more like him at the next show, staring us down like hawks. And there was love in the air, and all the money was there, and we were going on tour with Candlebox.

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0: 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It's a country song.
1: Howdy, neighbors. 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

an old song, but then I'm quite old, but I'm really an individual. Now, this is a song, the B-side, and it's a song. When I joined a rock and roll band, everybody said, you are crazy to join the Kinks. But I said, I'm not like everybody else. I believe in this. And I got a feeling there should be more individuals in this world. All right, are you individuals? Are you individuals up there? I see. This is called I'm Not Like Everybody Else.

That's Regina Spektor at 91.9 WFPK from her album Soviet Kitsch, which came out on this day in 2004. And Your Honor, XTC starting things off from Drums and Wires. That album was released on this day in 1979. And When You're Near Me, I Have Difficulty. It just makes sense that an XTC album came out on what is John Timmons' birthday. Happy birthday, John, if you're awake this early. I'm Mel. It is 6 minutes after six. We're still summering hard. A heat advisory, a record high possible on this first day of Louder Than Life. Oh my goodness, mostly sunny and hot. The high 97, heat index around 105. Partly cloudy tonight. Do have a chance of some storms overnight with a low of 77. It is already a muggy 79 degrees out there. Whew, got some Rilo Kiley coming up. I'm just so over it. Can you tell? Some Pearl Jam coming up. Also, new music from Nubian Twist. But first, we have a featured artist of the day. 91.9 WFPK presents Sunvolt at Headliners. That show is tonight with Shannon McNally. So Sunvolt, yeah, they're our featured artist of the day. Going to be playing some of our favorites from that band all day today. We're going to start from their album Trace and Mystifies Me at FPK.

0: 91.9 WFPK, that is London band Nubian Twist from the new album Chasing Shadows. That's called Body Flows. Had Pearl Jam in there from Dark Matter with Wreckage. Rilo Kiley from their More Adventurous album. It was released on this day in 2004, and I Never. And our featured artist of the day, Sunvolt, starting things off with Mystifies Me. 91.9 WFPK presents Sunvolt at Headliners tonight, along with Shannon McNally. Going to be a great show. Got music from Bakar coming up. Tori Amos, also new music from Olivia Rodrigo. But first, we get support from you and Red Hog Restaurant and Butcher Shop, celebrating 10 years of business this September. 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We also get support from the Fraser Kentucky History Museum, with three floors of exhibitions on Kentucky's history and pop culture and more. 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And court-appointed special advocates. Kentucky ranks among the highest states in the nation for child abuse and neglect. You can help change that story by becoming a CASA volunteer advocate at CASARiverRegion.org.
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0: That's a new one from Olivia Rodrigo called Serena Joy at 91.9 WFPK. Tori Amos before that from Little Earthquakes and China. And Bakar starting things off. He released that as a single on this day in 2019, Hell and Back.
1: It's time for the WFPK concert calendar. Here's what's going on around town.
0: Of course, WFPK presents Sunvolt with Shannon McNally tonight at Headliners at 8. We're proud to sponsor Casey Powell with the Depot at NoCo. That's a 7 o'clock show. There's Monarch in the Park at Tyler Park with Scott T. Smith and Drew Crawley going on from 5 till 8. Louder Than Life Day 1 is at the Kentucky Expo Center with Iron Maiden, Alice Cooper, Danzig, and more. Ashley McBride is at the Louisville Palace at 8. Also at 8, Beth Hart is at the Brown County Music Center. Alex Clark is at Farmington at 6. Tomorrow, day 2 of Louder Than Life continues with My Chemical Romance, The Pretty Reckless, Coheed and Cambria, and more. Jack White is at the Megacorp Pavilion in Newport, Kentucky at 8. Biebelhauser Brothers are at Christie's Garden at 6. And you've got Andrew Saw and K.G. Olson at the Monarch at 7.
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0: The WFPK question of the day. You can text us your response. Put your name on it, too, so we know who to credit it. 502-814-9375. What's your favorite live album of all time? That's a tough one. I'm going to have to think about that because there are several I love. But what's your favorite live album of all time? 502-814-9375 is the number to text. Got new music from Jalen and Ganda on the way, plus some Howard Jones and new Bella White. First, Joan Jett, Bad Reputation, but FBK.

0: That's the latest from Bella White from A Sign in the Weather. It's called Stuff at 91.9 WFPK. Howard Jones, a song released on this day in 1983, new song. Jalen Ngonda's latest from Doctrine of Love. That was Burning Temptation. And, of course, Joan Jett starting things off with Bad Reputation. 6:51, I'm Mel. A very good Thursday morning to you. 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Also, We Did Pizza in the heart of the Highlands on Bardstown Road, featuring sourdough crust pizzas and handcrafted cocktails. 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
0: New music from Eddie Ninevolt on the way. Also got some MC5 and Mitski. First, the Donnas. I don't want to know if you don't want me. But FPK.

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That's Mitski at 91.9 WFPK from Be the Cowboy. That album came out on this day in 2018. And Remember My Name, MC5, starting off the hour. As we remember, lead singer Rob Tyner, he actually passed away on this day at just 46. And that was Shaken Street by the MC5. 5 minutes after 7, again, another heat advisory. Summer just will not let us go. A record high is possible today. So keep that in mind. Sunny and hot, the high 97, heat index 105, a chance of some storms overnight with a low of 77. We are already at 78 muggy degrees. Got Marlena Shaw coming up, some REM, new music from Social Distortion. First, another one from our featured artist of the day. It is Sunvolt, because 91.9 WFPK presents Sunvolt at Headliners tonight, along with special guest Shannon McNally. Going back to Wide Swing Tremolo for this one, and Medicine Hat at FPK.

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Who says Louisville anyway? This is Catherine Edwards, and even I know it's Louisville. 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

0: That is Social Distortion from their eighth album, Born to Kill, their latest called Tonight, 91.9 WFPK, REM, Losing My Religion in there, Marlena Shaw with Liberation Conversation, and our featured artist of the day, starting off the set, Sunvolt from Wide Swing Tremolo. That was Medicine Hat. 91.9 WFPK presents Sunvolt at Headliners tonight with special guest Shannon McNally. So you're going to hear some of our favorite Sunvolt tunes throughout the day today. In the meantime, let's see, I've got music from Denisha coming up, some Robert Plant, also new music from Casey Musgraves. 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Also, Kentucky Shakespeare presenting the U.S. premiere of The Haunting by Hugh Janes. Inspired by some of Charles Dickens' most haunting works, this spine-tingling ghost play runs September 30th through October 25th inside Kentucky Shakespeare's headquarters in historic Old Louisville. Ticket details at kyshakespeare.com. And 91.9 WFPK is proud to welcome the Sacred Souls, Lalome, and the Womack Sisters together in concert at the Andrew J. Brady Music Center in Cincinnati, September 23rd. 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

She plays Bourbon and Beyond Friday, September 25th. Kacey Musgraves and Mexico Honey. That's her latest from Middle of Nowhere. Robert Plant in there with Rainbow. And an artist out of Houston, Texas named Denisha and All the Sweet Tea starting things off. I'm Mel. The WFPK question of the day. What's your favorite live album of all time? Text us your name in response to 502-814-9375. I don't have a name on this one, but I got a text that says Simon and Garfunkel. Concert in Central Park. Okay, that is a solid one. Very, very good. Ooh, Lee says Nirvana Unplugged. And thanks for reminding me. I'll definitely put that one on the turntable when I get home this evening. All right, Lee, I like where you're going with that. So let's do one from it, okay? This is Lake of Fire at FBK.

Hi, this is Matthew Cause from Not a Surf. Why do I love 91.9 WFPK? So much music. That's why.

0: I just think they're brilliant. That's new music from Rodrigo y Gabriela. That's a title track from the new album Our Home that is officially out tomorrow. 5-0 tune from Hope Ollers in there. Tie it all in a bow. Split Ends. History Never Repeats. So not true. Black Lavender in there. That's the latest from Alison Russell and Brittany Spencer from Alison Russell's In the Hour of Chaos album. And Nirvana from their MTV Unplugged, their cover of Meat Puppets' Lake of Fire, because I've been asking the WFPK question of the day, what's your favorite live album of all time? And Lee mentioned Nirvana's Unplugged Live. So what is it for you? You can text us 502-814-9375. 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And the Kentucky Center for African American Heritage presenting Jubilation, Ambassadors on a Sacred Journey, an exhibit celebrating the 150th anniversary of the Fisk Jubilee Singers, opening September 18th at 1701 West Muhammad Ali Boulevard. 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

0: The Guess Who at 91.9 WFPK Undone. On this day in 1975, the mayor of Winnipeg, Canada, declared it Guess Who Day, since that's where they're from. So why not some Guess Who? The Supremes, starting off the hour, they released that song on this day in 1964, Baby Love.
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0: Time for AM radio, looking at iconic songs from the 60s and 70s. And on this day in 1968, The Fifth Dimension earned a gold record for our featured song today. And by then, the group was becoming one of the most distinctive sounds on American radio. You had Billy Davis Jr., Marilyn McCoo, Florence LaRue, Lamont McLemore, and Ron Townsend. They kind of brought together pop and soul and R&B, a little bit of a Broadway pizzazz, all wrapped up in five-part harmony. They formed in L.A. They initially recorded as, and I don't know if it was the Versatiles or the Versatiles, but that's the name they started with. They changed their name when they signed with Johnny Rivers' label called Soul City, and their big breakthrough came in 1967 with Jimmy Webb's Up, Up, and Away, a record that not only became a major hit, but actually cleaned up at the Grammys. It won Record of the Year, it won Song of the Year. But then there was a songwriter named Laura Nyro. She was in her early 20s, but she was writing songs unlike just about anyone else at the time. They're very sophisticated, soulful, a little quirky, kind of a little sense of humor in there. Blood, Sweat, and Tears recorded her, and When I Die, Three Dog Night scored with Eli's Coming. Barbara Streisand would later have a hit with Stony End, and lots of folks covered that one. And The Fifth Dimension became perhaps the most successful interpreters of Nyro's songs, recording several of them. And the record we're talking about today was one of the first. It was produced by Bones Howe, who was an enormously important figure in The Fifth Dimension's career. He worked as an engineer on records by artists like Elvis Presley and Frank Sinatra. So he knew his way around a soundboard. As a producer, he helped create the group's polished mix of pop and soul. And released in the spring of 1968, this one climbed all the way to number 3 on the Billboard Hot 100 and number 2 on the R&B chart. And again, on this day in 1968, it was certified gold. It also began a successful run of Laura Nyro's songs for The Fifth Dimension. The following year, they would take her Wedding Bell Blues all the way to number 1. They would also record Sweet Blindness and Save the Country. So on the anniversary of the day it officially went gold, today's AM radio pick is The Fifth Dimension with Stoned Soul Picnic at FBK.

0: Rod Stewart with Chuck Berry's Sweet Little Rock and Roller at 91.9 WFPK. The band in there with The Wait, and our AM radio selection for today, a song that went gold. Actually, it was 58 years ago today, The Fifth Dimension with Laura Nyro's Stoned Soul Picnic. I'm Mel. Good morning. It is 8:20. You've got another track from our featured artist of the day, Sunvolt, coming up next as 91.9 WFPK presents them tonight at Headliners, along with Shannon McNally. Also got some new music from Ezra Collective coming up. 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Also, Udell Botanical Gardens hosting their annual fall plant sale September 23rd through the 27th. 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

0: That is new music from Dow of Dow and the Get Down, Stay Down, along with the Tune Yards, getting some help from the Linda Lindas on Sick of the Times at 91.9 WFPK. The new album would be called Show Me. It comes out October 30th, and Tune Yards co-produced that with Dow. Had Ezra Collective, London Group, their latest called Jubilee Feeling in there. And then our featured artist of the day, Sunvolt, starting things off from Electro Melodier. Reverie, 91.9 WFPK, presents their show at Headliners tonight, along with Shannon McNally. So you're going to hear some of our favorite tunes from Sunvolt throughout the day today.
1: It's time for the WFPK concert calendar. Here's what's going on around town.
0: Well, WFPK presents, yes, Sunvolt with Shannon McNally at Headliners at 8. We're proud to sponsor Casey Powell with the Depot at NOCO at 7. Monarch in the Park at Tyler Park with Scott T. Smith and Drew Crawley. That's going on from 5 till 8. You've got day one of Louder Than Life at the Kentucky Expo Center with Iron Maiden, Alice Cooper, Danzig, and more. Ashley McBride is at the Louisville Palace at 8. Also at 8, you've got Beth Hart at the Brown County Music Center. Alex Clark is at Farmington at 6. Tomorrow, day two of Louder Than Life has My Chemical Romance, The Pretty Reckless, Coheed and Cambria, and more. Jack White is at Megacore Pavilion in Newport at 8. Biebelhauser Brothers at Christie's Garden at 6. You got Andrew Saw and KG Olson at the Monarch at 7, and High Rider at Zanzibar at 8.
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0: Got some Paul Weller coming up in minutes. Also a 5-0 tune from Yellow Cellophane and some Jessica Lee Mayfield. First, though, the late, great Etta James and Mellow Fellow at FPK.

0: They do.
1: Jessica Lee Mayfield at 91.9 WFPK. That's called Blue Skies Again. A 5-0 tune from Yellow Cellophane. Before that, the marvelous Hannah Sexton on lead vocals with Echoes in an Empty Room. Paul Weller, It's Written in the Stars. And Etta James starting off that set with Mellow Fellow. How you doing? I'm Mel. It is 8:49. Good to be with you on this Thursday. This ridiculously, absurdly hot Thursday, another heat advisory, record high possibly, in fact, the high 97, heat index 105. Do be safe if you got to be out there in it, okay? Chance of some storms overnight with a low, well, it's going to be a muggy 77. It's already 79 degrees right now. 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Also, Bernheim Forest and Arboretum presenting Bug Fest on Saturday, September 19th from 10 to 3. Guests can join the parade of bugs, take a bug safari, and learn about insects with hands-on activities at this family event. 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And 91.9 WFPK is proud to sponsor Bourbon and Beyond September 24th through the 27th. 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
1: I wholeheartedly endorse everything Kenya just said. Thank you very much. We're about to run the clock back to the 90s with the 90s at 9 in a matter of minutes. Before we do that, though, I'll have new music from Phoebe Bridgers, some previously unreleased Prince, and new music from River Shook. First, though, it's the latest from Fontaines D.C. Their new album, Dopamine Chamber, is coming out October 16th. This is Marianne at FPK.

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That is new music from River Shook, formerly Sarah Shook of Sarah Shook and the Disarmers, and the new one called If We Got a Chance, 91.9 WFPK, previously unreleased Prince to start off the hour. The new album, Timeless, has 9 previously unreleased tunes and 1 previously unreleased live track. That was Stone. It is 9:06. Good to be with you on this hot, hot Thursday again. Could have a record high. 97 is what they're calling for. The heat index around 105. It is 82 degrees out there. And on to happier stuff like the 90s at 9. Going to have some fun with that particular decade. Got Cocteau Twins coming up. Got music from The Cure and also Kentucky's own Patti Loveless. But first, another one from our featured artist of the day, Sunvolt. 91.9 WFPK presents Sunvolt at Headliners tonight, along with Shannon McNally from Straightaways. 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

0: Welcome to the 90s at 9 on WFPK. Pikeville, Kentucky's own Patti Loveless there. She released her When Fallen Angels Fly album on this day in 1994. And I try to think about Elvis. The Cure, with a song they released on this day in 1990, Never Enough, had Cocteau Twins with a title track from Heaven or Las Vegas. That album was also released on this day in 1990. And of course, Sunvolt getting that set started because they are our featured artist of the day. 91.9 WFPK presents Sunvolt at Headliners tonight. Special guest Shannon McNally from 97's Straightaways. That was Back Into Your World. More 90s coming up from Stone Temple Pilots. Got some Joan Osborne and Moby all on the way. 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And the Depot at NoCo, hosting Surfside Summer Jams every Thursday through September. This week features Casey Powell with an opening vinyl set by DJ Matt Anthony. 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
2: 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There's no fallback. Being willing to outlast uncertainty, you know, and this career comes with that, and it's full of it. You really have to know that. You have to have a strong constitution, and you have to be willing to outlast, you know, the downtimes, you know, and the challenging times and all those things that come with it.
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It's the 90s at 9 on WFPK from 92's Ingenue, Katie Lang and the gorgeous Wash Me Clean, Moby from 99's Play, Why Does My Heart Feel So Bad, Louisville's own Joan Osborne in there. Joan, of course, is going to be at Bourbon and Beyond Sunday, September 27th. That was Right Hand Man and Stone Temple Pilots starting things off from 99's fourth album, cleverly called Number 4, and Sour Girl. It was actually inspired by Scott Weiland's first wife, whom he married on this day in 1994. So you get double 90s information there. You can do nothing with it, but it's out there. More 90s coming up from Frente, also Cake. First, Depeche Mode. They released this song on this day in 1990 from Violator, World in My Eyes at FPK.

0: That's Cake, wrapping up the 90s at 9 on WFPK from Fashion Nugget, came out in 96, Stick Shifts and Safety Belts. Frente from Marvin the Album from 1994, Pretty Friend, and Depeche Mode starting things off. They actually released that song on this day in 1990 from Violator, World in My Eyes. It is 9:51. I'm Mel. Hope you're having a lovely air-conditioned Thursday morning. Good Lord. It's hot, or it's certainly going to be. The high 97, heat index 105, 82 degrees right now. 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Families can celebrate the tiny titans that shape our world, from the bacteria in your gut to the microbes in outer space, all while exploring three floors of exhibits. 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

91.9 WFPK is proud to sponsor Bourbon and Beyond, returning this year with the Foo Fighters, Mumford & Sons, Chris Stapleton, and Dave Matthews Band. 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

91.9 WFPK, that was Good Times, End Times from Goose's new album, Big Modern. And Goose, of course, performing at the Bourbon and Beyond Festival Thursday, September 24th. We heard Marlena Shaw with California Soul and the Nelsons, Lucas and Willie, doing Just Breathe. I hope you're having a great Thursday so far. This is Kim Etzien. I'm so glad to be here with you. Here's what we're going to listen to together this hour. Some Madonna from 1994. Got some Jonathan Brook. Susanna Hoffs from her new solo album. And new Wynonna as well. Madonna's coming after Bill Callahan's Eat My Clackshaw on 91.9 WFPK.

lion walking down city streets. I fell back asleep sometime later on,

and scribbled it down. And in the morning what I wrote I read. It was hard to read at first, but here's what it said.

91.9 WFPK, Orville Peck's album Mule is coming out tomorrow. And from it, you just heard Too Little, Too Late. Before that, from Madonna's 1994 Bedtime Stories album, we heard Secret. This is Kimmett, and speaking of tomorrow, it's New Music Friday. I'm going to be playing you a bunch of new music tomorrow. I'll play three new singles at noon, and then at 1 o'clock, I'll play songs from three albums that will have just been released tomorrow. Still coming up this hour, Jonathan Brook got Elastica in Hole 2. 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And 91.9 WFPK is proud to welcome the Carpenters Songbook, a live celebration at the Brown Theater. Guests can sing along, reminisce, and fall in love all over again. Friday, October 23rd. Ticket details, which are on sale now, are at KentuckyPerformingArts.org. Norman Greenbaum is coming up after Jonathan Brook. Be careful what you wish for on FPK.

91.9 WFPK. You recognize that voice, of course. That's Susanna Hoffs. She's got a new album called The List, and that song is Casablanca, a song that she wrote, according to her, about walking through the French Quarter with Bob Weir of the Dead in 1988 and being followed by a gathering swarm of deadheads. She's got a new album called The List and lots of special guests on that album, including Rufus Wainwright, Edie Brickell, many others. Norman Greenbaum was before that with Spirit in the Sky. This is Kimmett, and I'm glad to be here with you on the way. Got some hole, got song from Wynonna from her new album just out, I believe, last month, called The Hard Truth. Elastica is coming after Mitski. Beautiful song. I mean, never believe these words, but it sounds so pretty coming out of Mitski's mouth. I'll Change for You on 91.9 WFPK.

local circuit. Played twice at the county fair. And the second time, Ben, our friend who worked the business end, said a guy from a label was there. There were two more like him at the next show, staring us down like hawks. And there was love in the air, and all the money was there, and we were going on tour.

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91.9 WFPK. That was new from Stephen Wilson Jr. featuring Miranda Lambert. The song is Hardwired. And WFPK welcomes Stephen Wilson Jr. Saturday, December 5th to the Andrew J. Brady Music Center. Dawes was before that with all your favorite bands. And we heard Kiss Off by the Violent Femmes. Violent Femmes, another great band that's going to be at the Bourbon and Beyond Festival. September 25th is their date. It's Kimmett. Good morning. On the way, Justin Paul Lewis, got some Erykah Badu and some Peggy Lee. We got all kinds of great stuff coming your way. Ryan Davis in the Roadhouse coming after Odetta from 1970, a song covered by many bands, written by Randy Newman in 1966. Perhaps maybe Three Dog Night's version is the most popular, but here's Odetta with Mama Told Me Not to Come on FPK.

91.9 WFPK. That's a Louisville singer, songwriter, and musician Justin Paul Lewis with a new single, My Terrible Aim. And we heard Ryan Davis and the Roadhouse Band with Mutilation Springs. It's Kimmett and still on the way this hour. Polaris got some Jalen Naganda too. Program support comes from you, our contributing member. So thank you. And Weeded Pizza in the heart of the Highlands on Bardstown Road, featuring sourdough crust pizzas and handcrafted cocktails. Open at 5 p.m. Wednesday through Sunday for dine-in or carry-out. More information can be found by following along on Instagram at Weeded Louisville. And the Falls of the Ohio Foundation presenting Rock the Rocks on Saturday, September 26th from 5 to 9, featuring Kentucky's own Mama Said String Band for an outdoor concert on the 390-million-year-old fossil beds of the Falls of the Ohio State Park. Ticket details are at fallsoftheohio.org. And 91.9 WFPK is proud to sponsor Bourbon and Beyond, September 24th through September 27th, 2026. We've got your chance to win a pair of general admission passes for Saturday, September 26th. All you have to do is visit lpm.org/giveaway to enter. 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All right, Erykah Badu is coming after Buffalo Tom's Soda Jerk on 91.9 WFPK.

91.9 WFPK. Medium Build has a new album called King of Having Fun. And from that album, we just heard Home Depot. WFPK welcomes Medium Build to Mercury Ballroom Friday, November 13th. Back in the day, Erykah Badu is before that. It's Kimmetz and still on the way, new music from Jail and Naganda. And then we're into the Noontime. Coming up next hour, new music from Sheryl Crow and Houndmouth as well. 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Happy 10th anniversary. Polaris is coming up after this song about a scandalous vamp written in 1923. A lighthearted tune about, someone you should stay away from. It's Louisville Lou on 91.9 WFPK.

91.9 WFPK in Waterfront Park present our final WFPK Waterfront Wednesday of the season and official Bourbon and Beyond pre-party on September 23rd with Louisville Jam Band Houseplant. 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

91.9 WFPK. Sheryl Crow's got a new album coming out October 9th. We just heard the first single from that. That's called Freedom Bus, and it was inspired by an eighth grade class field trip with her son that Sheryl Crow is chaperoning. First stop was Arlington National Cemetery. That's where she had an epiphany and was thinking about not taking freedom lightly, because our freedom, in her words, has been paid for in the lives of others throughout history. And I wish that is something we could all remember. Desiree was before that with You Gotta Be, and we heard Unconditional Arcade Fire. It's Kimmett's, and on the way, we are going to listen to some New Houndmouth, some Damien Rice, some Josh Rouse, among many other great things. Kings of Convenience are coming after Suzanne Vega's Frank and Ava on 91.9 WFPK.

0: 91.9 WFPK from Houndmouth's latest album, Lordy. That was Heavy Eyes. Kings of Convenience before that with Know How. We heard Frank and Ava from Suzanne Vega. And before this hour is over, we'll hear some Velvet Underground and some Josh Rouse as well. This is Kimmetz, and glad to be here with you, and hope you're back tomorrow for New Music Friday. A few new singles, and there's some great albums coming out tomorrow too, and I'll play songs from three albums that will have just been released tomorrow. 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

91.9 WFPK, their first all-new release in 9 years. That's U2 with Street of Dreams. Dogs by Damien Rice before that. It's Kimmett still on the way. Rockpile, Sarah Harmer, Josh Rouse as well before we get into 1 o'clock. And when we do, going to have a song by Joel Attakoon, new release from Joel Attakoon. Got a new Olivia Rodrigo, the title of which is the name of a very frustrating evil character in the book and television series Handmaid's Tale coming up in the next hour. Program sport is Louisville City FC, professional men's soccer team, facing Loudoun United FC for Loche Latina, a celebration of Hispanic Heritage Month at Lynn Family Stadium, Saturday, September 19th at 7 o'clock. Ticket details and more at loucity.com. 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And Kentucky Center for African American Heritage presenting Jubilation, Ambassadors on a Sacred Journey, an exhibit celebrating the 150th anniversary of the Fisk Jubilee Singers, opening September 18th at 1701 West Muhammad Ali Boulevard. Details at kcaah.org. 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I say happy birthday to him. Two Rock Piles coming up after the Velvet Underground's Sunday Morning on 91.9 WFPK.

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From Joya Latta-Kuhn's new album, Hope is a Heavy Thing, we just heard Kind. Heard Full Growing Man from Roddy Walston and Elton John's Live On from Madman Across the Water album. It's Kimmett, and tomorrow's Friday. That means it's New Music Friday, so do be around listening for a few new singles at noon. And I'll also play a few songs from new albums that will just have been released tomorrow. Coming up here, still this hour, Psychedelic Furs, got some Alabama Shakes, Matthew Ryan, new Olivia Rodrigo. That's all coming after Indigo Girls, Galileo, 91.9 WFPK.

what it's like. Wanna know what it's like. Last night I said, I watched the plane slowly land.

91.9 WFPK, new from Olivia Rodrigo. That song is called Serena Joy. And if you're a fan of the book or television series The Handmaid's Tale, you know who Serena Joy is. That character inspired the writing of the song, according to Olivia. Matthew Ryan before that with Summer in the South. It's Kimmett, and on the way, still Frightened Rabbit. Got some Alabama Shakes. New music from Lake Street Dive. They're so good. 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Frightened Rabbit coming up after the Psychedelic Furs. All That Money Wants. 91.9 WFPK.

91.9 WFPK. That's the latest from Alabama Shakes. It's I Feel Hope Coming. Before that, we heard Dead Now by Frightened Rabbit. This is Kimmitz. It's been a pleasure hanging out with you today. Thank you so much. I'm going to take off in a few and turn it over to the great Laura Shine. Before I do, you'll hear some Joni Mitchell. Great new song by Lake Street Dive as well. And before all that, if you were listening a little while ago, you heard me ask you to see if you could figure out who I'm talking about. The lead singer of a band from that originated in the 70s in New York City. Female lead singer worked as a Playboy bunny, a dancer, and a secretary at the BBC in New York before co-founding the band, which became a very wildly popular band. And she had a great solo career as well. Her name in her youth, the name that her parents gave her, sounds much different than what she ultimately went by. Angela Trimble sounds nothing like Debbie Harry. Here she is with Blondie and Hanging on the Telephone, 91.9 WFPK.

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4: 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Happy birthday, John.

0: Devil I Know. That is from Ashley McBride on WFPK. She's playing tonight at the Louisville Palace, and I just love that album. We heard Hell from Scroll Net Zippers starting off the set. Well, good afternoon, Laura Shine. If you got an invite for me in your inbox, please delete it. Apparently, I got hacked today. Somebody said post it on your socials. I did, but this seems kind of effective as well. So just giving you a heads up. Do not open it. I would invite you, but I didn't. Okay. Sunvolt is going to be our artist of the day today in honor of the fact that they are playing tonight at Headliners. Shannon McNally opens that show, starts at 8 o'clock. Sunvolt, been around for a long, long time, headed up and, is the, by, Jay Farrar, who's the main songwriter and singer for the band. This is from their Wide Swing Tremolo album, Hanging Blue Side on WFPK.
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0: Cap in Hand, that is from Eels on WFPK from the new album called Cookie Happened. And Sons with Up Past the Nursery, Sunvolt, who's playing tonight at Headliners, also our Artist of the Day today, Hanging Blue Side, going back to the Wide Swing Tremolo album here on WFPK.
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0: 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And UDel Botanical Gardens hosting their annual fall plant sale September 23rd through the 27th. 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Janis Joplin on WFPK.

one thing well. 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

0: All the Beauty, great new song there from Pete Yorn. Cry Baby from Janis Joplin. Mary Gaucher is a longtime songwriter, has been around for quite some time and based in Nashville. Grew up in New Orleans, really talented songwriter. And she's got several new co-writes with many folks on her upcoming album called Reckoning, which is due out on September 25th for a WFBK Discovery track. We're going to check out the title track called Reckoning that was co-written with Aaron Lee Tazjian. This is Mary Gaucher, WFDK.
1: 2, 3.

0: John Gallagher Jr. and his new album called Almost Okay. With all this changing, Matthew Sweet, We're the Same, and we heard from Mary Gaucher. It's been a while. Her last record came out in 2022. The new one comes out September 25th, that is, and it's called Reckoning. We heard the title track to it, and Aaron Lee Tesjan co-wrote that song with her. Got Roberta Flack, a live one from her. Also, Maren Morris coming up, as well as The Head and The Heart.
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0: That was the voice of John Timmons, by the way. It is his birthday today, so if you see John, wish him a happy birthday. So up next, I've got a live album. It was the Montrose Years featuring Roberta Flack, and this one, a particular performance covering Marvin Gaye, was from 2005. And speaking of live albums, our question of the day today was, what's your favorite live album of all time? You can text your answer to 502-814-9375. That's 502-814-WFPK, and tell us what your favorite live album of all time is. Just fun to hear. This is Roberta Flack, live of Mercy Mercy Me, WFPK.
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3: 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Happy 10th anniversary.

from the Magnolia soundtrack, going back to 1999. I was kind of shocked to see how long ago that was. Amy Mann, and we also heard the Mavericks with There Goes My Heart here on WFPK. Good afternoon, I'm Laura Shine, and I've got a tune here from our featured artist today. That would be Sunvolt. WFPK presents Sunvolt with Shannon McNally tonight at Headliners. The band was fronted by Jay Farrar, and it was formed in 1994 after the breakup of the band Uncle Tupelo. Jeff Tweedy was the other half of that group and ended up, of course, forming Wilco. But we're focusing on Sunvolt today, and this goes back to their 1997 album called Straightaways. Carry Out It Easy on WFPK.

0: NRBQ, I want you bad on WFPK, Keb Mo, Let Your Light Shine, and Caryatid Easy from Sunvolt, going back to their 1997 album, Straight Away Sunvolt. Our featured artist today playing tonight at Headliners.
1: It's time for the WFPK Concert Calendar. 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
0: Well, happening tonight, WFPK is proud to sponsor Casey Powell at the Depot at NoCo at 7, Monarch in the Park at Tyler Park tonight with Scott T. Smith and Drew Crawley. That's from 5 to 8. Louder Than Life, day one, gets underway at Kentucky Expo Center with Iron Maiden, Alice Cooper, Danzig, and many more. Ashley McBride is at the Louisville Palace tonight at 8. Beth Hart at Brown County Music Center. Alex Clark at Farmington at 6. And WFPK presents Sunvolt with Shannon McNally. That is tonight at Headliners at 8.
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0: 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And Parks Alliance of Louisville presenting Jack's Lantern Trail October 1st through November 1st in the woods of Iroquois Park. The annual event features thousands of artistically carved glowing jack-o'-lanterns with proceeds supporting public parks. Ticket details at jackslanterntrail.org. It's a hot one today, currently 97 degrees, and tonight partly cloudy. Chance of storms overnight, low of 77, partly cloudy. Scattered storms possible with a high of 92 for tomorrow. We do have a heat advisory in effect right now with record high possible temps on this first day of Louder Than Life. I feel sorry for those guys, but hopefully the music will keep them from thinking about it too much. Got Cheek Faced for you next. 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

Greetings, greetings, greetings, greetings, greetings, greetings. Deep blue neon, Bud Light light. Bud it to my left, Bud it to my right. Oh, honky tonk, Saturday night.

Solid Country Gold, released posthumously from Todd Snyder. My Second Rodeo was going to be the name of the new album, or is the name actually, but he passed away before it came out. Very sad about that. We heard from Cheekface with Hostile Street. Cam Franklin fronts the band The Suffers and has stepped out on her own with her first solo album. It's called Land of the Neon Sun, and she has a song that features Kevin Morby, a tune about friendship. It's called Didn't I? For WFBK Discovery Track 91.9.

0: BJ Harvey, you said something here on WFPK. And we also heard there from Alexi Murdoch with Orange Sky, Cam Franklin with Kevin Morby from a new solo album called Land of the Neon Sun. Cam fronted the band The Suffers and stepping out on her own with this new album, Didn't I? Was the track for WFPK Discovery Track today. Got a classic from 1973, Jade Bird on the way, Orville Peck, and also Jesse Wells still to come here on WFPK.
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0: 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WFPK is proud to present David Nail Down to the Studs Tour. Guests can enjoy an evening of music with David Nail and his special guest Will Hoag on Wednesday, September 30th at the Kentucky Center. Info on tickets, which are on sale now, at kentuckyperformingarts.org. Got Bloodstone for you next. Their song went to number 10. It was their first one to enter that chart on the Billboard Hot 100, and it was written by their bassist Charles McCormick. That happened in July of 1973. I love this song so much. It's called Natural High from Bloodstone, WFPK.

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4: 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Happy birthday, John. She

0: the band Daisy the Great, Can I Have a Moment? We also heard Josh Rouse, 1972, title to one of his albums. He's also got some new music on the way. Well, good afternoon. Laura Shine here with you on WFPK. We'll be hearing from Sun Volt, our artist of the day, Arrested Development, the latest from Cage the Elephant, and also Nico Case singing about Bowling Green. Speaking of Cage the Elephant, that's where they're from. So that's coming up. And first, Sun Volt, our artist of the day, a band that was formed in 1994 when the band Uncle Tupelo broke up. Jay Farrar formed Sun Volt in 1994, and they had a song that appeared on a soundtrack to the film Feeling Minnesota. We're going to feature that one. Also, they play tonight at Headliners along with Shannon McNally. That starts at 8 o'clock this evening. This is Looking at the World Through a Windshield, Sun Volt, WFPK.
1: One, two, one.

Beaches in Tennessee, Cage the Elephant, their new single. Also heard Arrested Development with Mr. Wendell and Sunvolt, our artist of the day, playing tonight at Headliners. That was Looking at the World Through a Windshield, a song they recorded for a soundtrack to Feeling Minnesota. Got music from Nico Case and her boyfriends, Bedouin, as well as Louisville band Routine Caffeine and Justin Paul Lewis, coming up on WFBK. After the Covenant school shooting in Nashville, Oak Crow Medicine Show's Catch Secor and public radio journalist David Green set out across America to start a conversation about guns, gun violence, and whether we can still find common ground. The powerful new documentary, Louder Than Guns, asks people on all sides to do something increasingly rare, listen to one another. 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Currently 94, partly cloudy tonight, chance of storms overnight, low of 77, partly cloudy tomorrow, scattered storms possible and a high of 92, and we do have a heat advisory in effect. It's also the first day of Louder Than Life happening. Speaking of Louder Than Life, the next festival following that, of course, is Bourbon and Beyond, and WFBK is proud to sponsor Bourbon and Beyond. September 24th through the 27th, we've got your chance to win a pair of GA passes for Saturday, September 26th. All you have to do is visit lpm.org/giveaway to enter. Festival details and tickets at bourbonandbeyond.com. 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And Oxmoor Farm Foundation presenting Evenings of Note, kicking off the new season with the Kentucky Opera in the Oxmoor Farm Library Saturday, September 26th. Ticket details for Evenings of Note at oxmoorfarm.org. Nico Case singing about Bowling Green, which is where Cage the Elephant is from, by the way. This is from the Virginian album.

0: My Terrible Aim, that is from Louisville's own Justin Paul Lewis, his new single, first music he's put out in a very long time, and really like that new tune. We heard from L7 with Stadium West, Lord with the song Team, and Routine Caffeine, also another great Louisville band, and their new single, Porcelain Doll, on WFPK. Got a summer hit of the 90s coming up next here on 91.9.
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2: 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Being willing to outlast uncertainty, you know, and this career comes with that, and it's full of it. You really have to know that. 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
0: Tonight with Kyle. 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Got the 5 o'clock shadow, a tune that features Jimmy Rogers and The Head and the Heart, which are from completely different centuries. We will get to that here in just a bit on WFBK. First, a summer hit of the 1990s, All Saints with Never Ever. 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
4: 5 o'clock shadow and original, followed by a cover tune. The original was from Jimmy Rogers, who was very famous in the 1920s and 30s. He also was famous for his yodeling in between verses of his songs sometimes. And this particular song, Blue Yodel Number 1, T is for Texas, it's also called that, was inducted into the Grammy Hall of Fame, added to the National Recording Registry, and apparently influenced many artists such as Johnny Cash, George Harrison, Ronnie Van Zant, and obviously Head and Heart, who covered the song as well on their live album, Live at Numo's. Let's hear the original first from 1928, Blue Yodel Number 1, T for Texas, Jimmy Rogers, WFPK.

is for Texas. D is for Tennessee. D is for me.

Kiss for Texas, Blue Yodel number one, paying tribute to Jimmy Rogers. That's the head and the heart, our 5 o'clock shadow today. Good afternoon, I'm Laura Shine. We'll have my first concert. We'll hear from a listener about their first concert, play the band or artist they mentioned. Check in with the concert calendar in just a bit. Also music from Florence and the Machine and Death Cab for Cutie coming up. First, though, our artist of the day today, who's playing tonight at Headliners, WFBK is proud to present them. That is Sunvolt, a band that was formed by Jay Farrar of when Uncle Tupelo broke up, which was a really influential alternative country band many, many years ago. Then Sunvolt put out their first album in 1995, and I remember WFBK playing this album in 96 when we switched formats. The album's called Trace, and this is Tear Stained Eye from Sunvolt, WFBK.

0: Daughter, the latest from Death Cab for Cutie. The new album's called I Built You a Tower. Florence and the Machine with Delilah and Sunvolt, our artist of the day today. Tear-stained eyes, Sunvolt, playing tonight at Headliners with Shannon McNally. Speaking of that, we'll be checking in with the concert calendar in just a moment. Music from Delta Spirit and an artist we're all pretty excited about named Aubrey Bug. Just released a single called Nosedive. Very cool tune that's coming up. WFPK.
1: It's time for the WFPK concert calendar. Here's what's going on around town.
0: A lot happening tonight. WFPK presents Sunvolt with Shannon McNally at Headliners at 8. Ross proud to sponsor Casey Powell at the Depot at NoCo at 7. Open Writers Night at Gerstle's this evening at 7 with Shannon Vetter and more. Olmsted Park's Beer Garden at Tyler Park with Scott T. Smith and Drew Crawley going on now till 8 o'clock. Louder Than Life Day 1 at Kentucky Expo Center this evening with Iron Maiden, Alice Cooper, Danzig and more. Ashley McBride's at the Louisville Palace. And then tomorrow, Louder Than Life again at Kentucky Expo Center with My Chemical Romance, The Pretty Reckless, Coheed and Cambria, and more. 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And Andrew Saw and KJ Olson at The Monarch at 7 tomorrow.
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0: 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And Bourbon and Beyond returning this year with the Foo Fighters, Mumford & Sons, Chris Stapleton and Dave Matthews Band. 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

Welcome to My First Concert, where you tell the story of your first concert and we play the band or artist. And today we hear from RD, who said his first concert was headlining a Toys for Tots concert at Freedom Hall, and that was in 1971. Bill Withers was the headliner. I cannot even imagine. That must have been amazing. This is Bill Withers live at Carnegie Hall, WFPK.

0: that closed. 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
1: Awkward Age, Joe Jackson on WFBK, The Knack with Let Me Out. We also heard from a band out of Bristol, England called Get Down Services. Their new album is Massive Champion. You heard Stop Living and Bill Withers, Ain't No Sunshine, live at Carnegie Hall, RD's first concert at Freedom Hall for a Toys for Tots concert, which they used to do. I've got the latest from Echo and the Bunnymen coming up, as well as Elvis Costello and Kurt Vile on the way. Then we'll turn things over to Kyle Meredith. He has Anthony Michael Hall on his show tonight.
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1: 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Lars Scheiner with you, and we've got Echo and the Bunnymen back with a new album called Apples for Isaac. 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

Past is the past, and that was Brandi Clark with Lindsey Buckingham on guitar. Here on WFBK, also heard from Kurt Vile, his new song called Chance to Bleed, and Kurt's going to be in concert November 6th at Headliners. I'm Laura Shine. Stay tuned. Kyle Meredith is next. Hope you have a great evening. We'll see you tomorrow for a vintage cocktail hour for the Friday Ride Home. See you then.

There's that brand new Leon Bridges. It's called Talk It Over. He's got a brand new record called Happiness Anytime. It's his fifth album, and it's due not this Friday, but next Friday, September 25th. Before that, the First Edition's 1967 hit. Just dropped in to see what condition my condition was in. Kenny Rogers, back when he was a psychedelic hippie. Billie Holiday, top of that set as well. Good evening. I'm Kyle Meredith. Louder Than Life has begun. We're going to be as loud as life tonight. I'll be joined by Anthony Michael Hall here in just a few moments. Kevin Bacon, Jennifer Nettles, Paul Feig also in the night. And we got our WFPK question of the day. What's your favorite live album? You can text me 502-814-9375. I will play you from maybe my favorite live album, the one from the Counting Crows, here in just a few moments ahead of their Bourbon and Beyond set. But right now, it's our featured artist of the day. 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Here's Drown on 91.9.

0: Oh, and remember, next Friday is Hawaiian Shirt Day. So, you know, if you want to, go ahead and wear a Hawaiian shirt and jeans.
1: Abracadabra.
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0: 91.9 WFPK. I'm Kyle Mayer. Tonight, catching back up with Anthony Michael Hall. He played Brian slash Brain in The Breakfast Club, Gary Wallace in Weird Science. We also saw him in the Dead Zone and Zachary Beck on Reacher. In fact, he's been at it for over 40 years. We got to talk about that longevity in an interview that you can watch at WFPK.org.
1: You have to be tenacious. There's no fallback. Being willing to outlast uncertainty, you know, and this career comes with that, and it's full of it, you know, and you never know where the next job is coming. But for the grace of God, I've continued, you know, and I've kept at it. And I really thank God to have a creative life and a creative career this long, man. I'm just grateful for it. But that idea of outlasting uncertainty, which an actor's life, any creative person's life can be filled with. And I think that would just encourage anybody out there that's endeavoring for this. You know, you really have to know that. You have to have a strong constitution, and you have to be willing to outlast, you know, the downtimes, you know, and the challenging times and all those things that come with it. But by the same token, if you look at you look around the world, there's so many people that are just simply fixated on money and accumulation of things. Right. So that's kind of a sad thing, too. You know, you don't want that. It's challenging to live a creative life in the arts, but it's certainly rewarding and enriching in terms of your inner life and a soul, you know. So I'm grateful for it, and I'm amazed that I've lasted this long, and I just, you know, just want to keep pushing ahead, man.

0: 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I'm Kyle Meir, talking with Anthony Michael Hall about his 40-plus year career. Of course, he had a big old 80s and then a rougher 90s coming out of being a child star into a teenager. 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
1: Very challenging because I had a very big splash in the 80s with John Hughes and Universal and all that love and support of those films, and to have him as a mentor. He was like an older brother. I loved him. I really loved him. I miss him to this day. But it was never a given, man. I try to avoid comedy. I just had to get to work and keep going. But I struggled, honestly, a lot in my 20s, you know. And so after this, you know, sort of incredible run as a teenager, I was just a baby. I was a boy. You know, I didn't go to college. I just kept working. And I thought, you know, no one's going to take this away from me. I'm going to endeavor to keep going, man. And no one's going to stop me from doing it. And it was very challenging in my 20s. So I like to discuss that aspect of my career, that time frame, is like when I would get a job like Diagnosis Murder or Touched by an Angel, I mean, I treated it like it was a big studio film. And that gave me a renewed sense of respect and appreciation for the work. And then I'd be, you know, with some legend in the industry like Angela Lansbury or Dick Van Dyke. And so you're always learning. Everybody has their own way to get there. But for me, that was a huge part of it, having that foundation of my own faith, and at the same time, just having a thick skin and a hard head.

0: 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I'm Kyle Meredith talking with Anthony Michael Hall tonight about his decades-long career and how he still keeps it fresh and how he stays present. 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
1: A lot of it is just being at peace at work and learning to like adapt to working in groups. You know, it's always a great education for me. And I've seen this in crews through the decades that people thrive under adversity, whether they're conscious of it fully or not, they do. And I've seen that, especially as I get older, I see that when people are pulling their hair out and it's this problem on the set. And it's like in the back of your head, you're like, going, guys, this is make believe. This is a movie. This is just a TV show. That affects your heart and your awareness and your view of a set when you get there. You know, just someone who just comes to mind right now, I've worked with him a few times over the years, Sam Jackson, couldn't be cooler, you know. He would bring a novel to the set, he'd be reading between takes, you know, like, this guy's cool. And just, there's a sense that when you, as an actor, you want to kind of, you know, control your energy to a way, so when you need to summon it, it's there, you know. So it's just a lot of times, too, where there's a lot of waiting on sets. I enjoy that time, too, because often what I'm doing is kind of sussing out the energy of the set and the people, you know. But as an actor for hire, you can kind of sit back and not have to worry about all the, you know, the problems of the day, you know.

0: 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Don't you forget about me on 91.9 WFPK. I'm Kyle Meredith. 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

Pokey Lafarge right there with La La Blues from the 2010 record Riverboat Soul. At Jurassic 5, sampling Jack White there and the White Stripes on The Way We Do It. And Squeeze, Bourbon and Beyond artist Squeeze with Annie Get Your Gun. And my thanks to Anthony Michael Hall. That full interview at WFPK.org and the Kyle Meredith With podcast. I'll be talking with Kevin Bacon and Jennifer Nettles next hour here on 91.9. Where we get programming supports from our day sponsor, Kristen Miller, in memory of the best husband a girl could have ever had, Brian Brinderman. Happy 10th anniversary. And by the Speed Cinema at the Speed Art Museum, featuring curated independent and art house films that come alive on the big screen, film schedule, and more at speedmuseum.org. I'm Kyle Meredith. Kevin Bacon, Jennifer Nettles join me next hour. Right now we got some Muse and Jenny Lewis lined up. Let's hit some Danielle Ponder right now. Here's her latest. It's called Sun and Moon on 91.9 WFPK Louisville.

That's that new one from Billy Strings, Burn the Other End, here on FPK. The new album is called So Much for Goodbyes. Co-wrote that track with Green Sky Bluegrass's Paul Hoffman, with T-Bone Burnett producing. Tao with Tay, before that with Tech Nova. Tao was part of D-Light. That was his 1994 album, Future Listening, right after he left the band D-Light. And Duran Jones and the Indications with Which You at the top of that set. We'll see them at Bourbon and Beyond on Saturday, September 26th. The details at WFPK.org. I'm Kyle Meredith, WFPK question of the day. What's your favorite live album of all time? Chris Anger says, my favorite number one live album is Get Your Ya-Ya's Out by the Rolling Stones, as well as Tom Petty's Live at the Fillmore, Allman Brothers Live at the Fillmore, and Humble Pie's Rockin' the Fillmore. Four number ones for Chris Anger. 502-814-9375. My conversation with Kevin Bacon and Jennifer Nettles about a little demonic show they did a couple years ago, right after the Womack Sisters, Paul Westerberg and Tom Waits. It's WFPK.

0: It's 91.9 WFPK. I'm Kyle Mir. Tonight's double feature. I'm talking with Kevin Bacon and Jennifer Nettles about The Bondsman, Prime Video's new supernatural series, where the two team up for a Southern Gothic romp that involves murder, mayhem, and undead retribution. Kevin Bacon plays a bounty hunter who's, he's dead. And Jennifer Nettles plays his very not-deceased ex-wife, although let's just say the ex part gets a little complicated when Hellfire is involved. She's known for Sugarland, he's best known for Footloose, or being 6 degrees away from everyone you've ever met. And together, they're giving us ghostly vengeance, country twang, and just enough camp to keep it fun. And they decided to make an album in character, which we got to talk about in an interview that you can watch at WFPK.org.
1: You know, there was some discussion about what the music in the show would be. And somebody, long before Jennifer was cast, somebody said, knowing that I was a writer, maybe you could write, we could put you together with some people in Nashville, you know, and you could, you know, write some stuff for the show. And it really was not my idea. I mean, I was thrilled, but I said to the all the creatives and all of our producers, I'm really happy to do that. But please don't do me a favor by putting something that's subpar in the show just to make the star happy. I care too much about music and I care too much about the show to have that happen. And in fact, as you know, from the record that Jen and I made, multiple songs got rejected. You know, that's a pretty good indication that the songs that we wrote, that we made in there, you know, were supposed to be in there. And that's part of where this record idea came from.

0: Kevin Bacon and Jennifer Nettles here on 91.9 WFPK. It's called Hell and Back. It is parts of their show together on Prime Video called The Bondsman. It also finds Jennifer Nettles, who, of course, is known for Sugarland and Righteous Gemstones, playing a musician more or less for the very first time, which we also got to talk about. 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
1: As I've been expanding into the TV and film world over the past 10 years, I've had multiple offers in which my character would be a musician. And yet I would never take them because I felt like it's going to have to be something really special that's going to make me take on a project like that. I mean, granted, Gemstones, obviously, Amy Lee Gemstone, she sings and stuff, but it's like, that's not her character. Her character is the preacher's wife, you know. But because I felt like as an actor establishing myself, either way you lose. Like, because if you do it well, then everybody's going to say, well, she's just playing herself. Of course she can be a musician, you know. And if you do it poorly, then they're going to be like, oh my God, she acts so poorly, she can't even play a musician. So I was just like, that doesn't feel like a really meaningful setup for me. And yet when this project came along, just like Kevin said, when I read it, I was like, oh, this is good. Like, this is good on its own.

0: Jennifer Nettles, Woe Death, on 91.9 WFPK. That's on the companion album to The Bondsman, out now on Prime Video. The album itself called The Bondsman, Hell and Back, with Kevin Bacon and Jennifer Nettles. They're both my guests tonight as we talk about the show and the music in an interview that you can watch at WFPK.org and grab when you subscribe to the Kyle Meredith With podcast.
1: It was really interesting exercise, one that I don't think I've ever done before. You know, as an actor, I like to go back and do a lot of, whether it helps my performance or not, I don't know, but I like to think about backstory and the history of characters and you know, and build a, you know, just kind of build a backstory world, either with what's in the script or with what the writers may suggest or just stuff out of my imagination. But I've never gone back and tried to write a song from a character's perspective years before this happened. And in the show, you know, he hasn't picked up a guitar in it, whatever it is, 15 years. So just as an acting exercise, it was amazing. Mm-hmm. It was so fun, so interesting to go. Who was Hub, you know, when he was in his 20s and 30s and, you know, 40s?
2: So many cool songs came out of that, to that exploration for you, for us. I mean, the Dig in This Grave, I feel like, was one of those. And Special Kind of Crazy, I feel like it's one of those too.

0: 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I'm Kyle Meredith. 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

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Ed Gomez, bring your loving back here from the B-Sides Collection Abandoned Shopping Trolley Hotline and Old 97s at the top of that set. Thanks again, Kevin Bacon, Jennifer Nettles, full interview, WFPK.org, and the Kyle Meredith With podcast. I'll be talking with director Paul Feig next hour here on 91.9. where we get programming support from Old Foresters, Paris Town Hall. 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I'm Kyle Meredith on 91.9. Paul Feig joins me next hour, director behind the Housemaid, A Simple Favor, Bridesmaids, Ghostbusters 2016, Spy. Right now, some Michelle and Dougie Ocello, Mountain Goats, and our featured artist of the day. We're playing them every hour. They're playing headliners tonight. Here's Sunvolts on FPK.

label was there. There were two more like him at the next show, staring us down like hawks. And there was love in the air, and all the money was there, and we were going on tour with Candlebox.